same. Nothing to lose, nothing to gain. Just a scalpel in hand and a heart that's inflamed. I was believing that I could find heaven, but I was deceiving myself and behaving like I was the one that was in need of saving. I hold it now, just a holding now. Don't be holding now, don't be holding now. Okay. It was a mask I was really creating, the image of gods in my mind, and just making a path for myself that then could be mistaken for fate. It's not fate, it's just one of the infinite roads that I've taken and laid.

back in the rain. It ain't the blues, it's the way that I am. I gotta sing, it's all the same. Just a shovel in hand and a heart and no name. I used to think I exist in a plane, that I have some control by means of recording my emotion and thought of a self that I call me by. I don't know why, now I don't know why. Looking back on it now, guess it seems rather simplified. But it was a mask, I was really obsessed with a version of self that I longed to possess and to walk in the pavers of self and exist in a shade. There's no shade, it's just one of the infinite forms that have taken a leap.

Taxi man leans into the back seat, pulls his hat off, gestures towards me, stuff my hand into my pocket, fill it with all I can find. He returns it to his head without saying a word. He's done talking for the night. I'm just talking to myself. I'm just talking to myself. I'm just talking.

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I have some trouble making friends because every time someone comes to talk to me, I just wanna get mad.

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My own feeling is mostly unclear, and when I'm talking to you, I'm not here. I don't think I'll ever be ready.

this, I don't want this, let me disrupt all the self-destructiveness. I digress, but there's time stressing me. If I digress, well then there's something wrong with me. I'm congress on myself to myself, and I protest all this low press on the shelf. All this nonsense about being okay with this, so chivalrous. I'm not okay with this, I'm gonna care from this. I'm gonna stand on my grave and just reach my hand to the great abyss. Let me tell you, I'm this. Still a body, just a body, and I'm just like everybody. I'm a flesh and bone and body, sense of self that needs a body. Recognize itself through all the pattern shapes, I go around it, but there's never anybody. It's just me, there is nobody, and I'm blind, but I still find it. All these shakes that have to find me through the fog that held my mind. Yes, I scream with all my fine, I gotta stare into a universe that don't care. It just echo of my own soul, and I can't go, or just let go of it. My imminent death is a weight on my chest, yo. 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I can't breathe, but I'm still spitting, and I don't believe, but I'm still spitting, and I can't leave, so I'm still spitting, and I can't breathe.

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0: 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Thank you. Another round of applause, because that was just...
2: Vous vous rendez compte, ça a déjà 16 ans.
3: Thank you very much. Have a good night. See you.
2: Alors maintenant un ovni. Speed Caravan avec Serge Tessoguet, le lead guitare de Noir Désir. Calisthenics Love. 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